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1: 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But you got to tune in tomorrow, 8 a.m., 11 a.m., 2 and 5. 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

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We'll get into that next.

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He's nominated for Best Male R&B and Best Album overall. It's Leon Thomas.

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1: Even as got Metro up by request, but I told you it's crazy Gemini season. The June ones is crazy, and here's one of them. It's K.Luther, 3 minutes. Let's do Metro and Chris on the way.

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1: 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What's up? It's Ariel. We are celebrating my favorite month, Black Music Month, from the legends to the hottest artists right now. This is your soundtrack of the culture. It's Savannah's number one for hip-hop and R&B. 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
1: Oh my God, Josh, can I try on your glasses?

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1: 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Drake and 21 headed in your direction. So is Tim's right now. Mariah the Scientist. Thanks for listening. 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

94.1 The Beat. What's up? It's Ariel. We are celebrating my favorite month, Black Music Month, from the legends to the hottest artists right now. This is your soundtrack of the culture. It's Savannah's number one for hip-hop and R&B. We are 94.1 The Beat. If this

Savannah's number one for hip-hop and R&B, 94.1 The Beat. What's up, it's Ariel with you on this Friday morning. Still got Jordan and Jeremiah headed in your direction. Plus, Taylor Swift ain't the only singer that's involved in Toy Story 5. Let's talk about Tyla next.

94.1 The Beat. What's up? It's Ariel. We are celebrating my favorite month, Black Music Month, from the legends to the hottest artists right now. This is your soundtrack of the culture. It's Savannah's number one for hip-hop and R&B. We are 94.1 The Beat.

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1: 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What's up, it's Ariel with you on this Friday morning. Still got Mustard and Chris Brown headed in your direction. Plus, we'll talk Jay-Z next.

94.1 The Beat. What's up? It's Ariel. We are celebrating my favorite month, Black Music Month. From the legends to the hottest artists right now, this is your soundtrack of the culture. It's Savannah's number one for hip-hop and R&B. We are 94.1 The Beat.

0: Good morning. It's already warm and sticky out there. We're headed for a hot and humid day. In between, the road conditions are going to be in pretty good shape. Right now, it looks good. Just a little bit of a backup on 95 northbound at the river headed up from Port Wentworth with that road work on your way to Hardeeville. From the iHeart Savannah Traffic Center, I'm Art Bandman-Marin.
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9: 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Raume was most recently an assistant coach in the American Hockey League and played 9 seasons in the NHL, including for the Stanley Cup winning New Jersey Devils in 2003. 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
10: Good morning, everyone. It's warm and muggy with temperatures in the low to mid-70s. We'll still track hot sunshine throughout the day with our highs back up to the mid to upper 90s. Feel like temperatures into the triple digits, so make sure you're staying cool and hydrated throughout our Friday. I'm meteorologist Alyssa Carsley.
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3: 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They making him the face of the league. 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
14: This is Stacey Abrams. For too long, Georgia has been ground zero for attacks on working families, voting rights, and democracy. It's taken fighters like Josh McLaurin to protect our communities. That's why I'm endorsing Josh, the Lieutenant Governor. As an attorney, legislator, and community leader, Josh will deliver for all of us, from healthcare to affordable housing to protecting human rights. As our Lieutenant Governor, he'll be a fighter for progress. We can win the future, and I'm proud to stand with Senator Josh McLaurin as we continue our march forward.
15: This is Josh McLaurin. I'm honored to have the support of Stacey Abrams, Senators John Ossoff and Raphael Warnock, and more than 60 Democratic members of the state legislature. They believe Georgia needs a lieutenant governor with a spine who tells the truth. That's who I'll be. See you at the polls on or before June 16th in the Democratic runoff.
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27: 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South Africa found themselves shorthanded in the loss.
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1: 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I'ma

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1: Hey!
2: Yeah, she back at it. Bring it, bring in the Mac. We up with Angela Yee is on.

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6: For the rest of today, we're tracking a mixture of sunshine and clouds with very hot, high temperatures back into the mid to upper 90s. Isolated rain showers and thunderstorms are possible, with some storms packing a punch through this evening. I'm Storm Team 3 meteorologist Alyssa Carsley. Stay cool.
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2: 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Bring it, bring in the Mac. We up with Angela Yee is on.

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1: Yo, she about to blow the lid up off this pot.
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1: 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Angela spilling that yee tea.
2: Come and get the tea.
0: What's up? It's Way Up with Angela Yee, and it's time for your yee tea. Now, 50 Cent, he is still doing it on Starz. He's got a new show premiering on July 31st. And the teaser for that just came out. It's called Fightland. Here it is.
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12: 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South Africa found themselves shorthanded in the loss.
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1: For the rest of today, we're tracking a mixture of sunshine and clouds with very hot, high temperatures back into the mid to upper 90s. Isolated rain showers and thunderstorms are possible, with some storms packing a punch through this evening. I'm Storm Team 3 meteorologist Alyssa Carsley. Stay cool.
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3: Good afternoon, everyone. We're still tracking hot sunshine with high temperatures in the upper 90s, feel-like temperatures as high as 105 degrees. So make sure you're staying cool through the rest of the day. Still tracking one or two isolated rain showers and thunderstorms through this evening. Have a good weekend.
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1: Hey.
2: Yeah, she back at it. Bring it, bring in the Mac. We up with Angela Yee is on.

0: 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And I'm back.
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1: Please believe that.
0: Yes, girl. My girl Jessie Reyes is here with me today. It's Way Up with Angela Yee.
4: Hey.
0: And I am so excited to have you. I know you got a whole lot of things happening right now. A little vengeance. There's certain songs that you have that really speak to me, that make me get emotional. And I just want to say kudos on this project. It's incredible.
4: Thank you. Thank you very much.
0: First of

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3: Here's the last word on Way Up with Angela Yee.
0: What's up? It's Way Up with Angela Yee. And, you know, tomorrow, Knicks game. Let's see what happens tomorrow night. Is it wrong that I like for the series to continue because it's great for businesses?
4: In this case, yes. We just got to end it.
0: Okay. The other thing I want to say, you might have thought this is wrong too, but I was like, when Trump went to the game, I was like, I would hate for him to take credit for the Knicks winning.
4: Well, they lost, and that's why everyone was outside burning sage around MSG. Got to reset that energy.
0: Oh, you got to reset it, baby. All right, well, thank you again to Jessie Reyes for joining us. A Little Vengeance is available right now. I think she's so creative and amazing, so make sure you check out that project. Make sure you listen to all of the new music albums and songs that we talked about today, and this is your show, so you have the last word.
5: Yeah, my secret is I've had 5 girlfriends for the past 2 years. To be completely transparent, I'm a widower. My wife passed away 4 years ago. I'm really not trying to commit, but at times, you know, I get lonely. And, you know, these ladies have their different characteristics, and for the most part, I love them all.
6: I'm Angela Yee. My name is Big Unicorn. I'm a transgender rapper, and I'm an actress and producer. I represent Williamsport, Pennsylvania. I want to shine a light on you. I listen to you every morning, and I appreciate every segment that you put on your show. And all the stars and the guests that you be having up there, y'all be shutting it down. I love your show. I love your perspective.
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7: 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I'm about to tear it up.
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time.

going on with you? How are you on this beautiful Friday? It's June 12th, 2026. Welcome to the show. Here's Johnny Venus.

0: Monique. What's going on with you today on this Friday? We about to turn up. Coming up, let me tell you, got the chance to win $2,500. Actually, you know what? I think I got a keyword. Well, we already gave you the keyword. I'm going to give it to you again, though. That's how cool I am. Okay? So, that'll be coming up. Also, infotainment topic of the day is coming up as well. So, don't you go nowhere. If you need anything from me, be sure to reach out to me. Let me know. 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
4: Good afternoon, everyone. We're still tracking hot sunshine with our high temperatures in the upper 90s, feel like temperatures as high as 105 degrees. So make sure you're staying cool through the rest of today. Still tracking one or two isolated rain showers and thunderstorms through this evening. Have a good weekend.
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0: Artist in Residence program at the University of California School of Theater, Film, and Television. It's going to be titled From Blocking to Broadcast. Okay, she'll be leading workshops and working with students, so I think that's a great thing. Also, Red Lobster, they're giving one. I mean, why they only picking one person, though? Anyway, Red Lobster is giving one lucky person a chance to win endless shrimp for 25 years. One endless shrimp entree per month for 25 years. I mean, will Red Lobster still be in business? No, I'm just kidding. But you just never know. Anyway, to enter to win, you need to go to Instagram or TikTok. And there may have been a break in the Nancy Guthrie, you know, Savannah Guthrie from the Today Show's missing mom. There may be a break in her disappearance. Now, they say that a Mexican volunteer group has been searching for a grave with Nancy's remains inside. And last but not least, let's talk about men that just can't keep their hands to themselves. Golf pro Phil Mickelson. He is facing allegations of inappropriate conduct at a private golf club. The six-time major champion was removed as a member of the Farms Golf Club in California after a female employee accused him of non-consensual physical contact earlier this year. After investigating, the club kicked him out. If he is guilty, I hope she got video and I hope she sues him. Putting your hands on people because you think she should be grateful that you touched her. Needless to say, I've been in situations like that plenty of times. We gotta start telling on them, ladies. And that'll do it for my infotainment report. For my infotainment podcast and more, be sure to visit our website at 941thebeat.com.
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104.1, the V, Savannah's number one for hip-hop and R&B. It's Miss Monique. Coming up next, it is, let me see, your request for Jornetta Tunje, Kehlani, and then the topic of the day. I want you to listen very closely to this

Monique, guess what today is? It's Superman Day, a good day to be a hero to somebody. It's also National Movie Night. It's Friday night. Watch a movie tonight. It's National Red Rose Day, a good day to buy roses for someone you love. It's Loving Day as well. Now, this day commemorates the anniversary of the 1967 U.S. Supreme Court decision, Loving versus Virginia, which struck down laws against interracial marriage in the U.S.

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3: It's the Bomb 4 at 4. It's Miss Monique. Stick around. Coming up, Coi Leray is on the way. Coming in number 3 in the Bomb 4 at 4. But number 4 is Chris Brown.
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1: 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Chris Brown, Bryson Tiller is coming up next. But first, Drake. Million.

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2: Yeah, 94.1 The Beat. 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